sailor when he walked upon the water, and he spent a long time watching from his lonely wooden tower.

itself was broken long before the sky would open. Forsaken, almost human, he sank beneath your wisdom like a stone. And you want to travel with him, and you want to travel blind, and you think maybe you'll trust him, for he's touched your perfect body.

Now Suzanne takes your hand and she leads you to the river. She's wearing rags and feathers.

And you want to travel with her, and you want to travel blind, and you know that you can trust her, for she's touched your perfect body